0: 92 RRI Stasiun Produksi Alor.
1: He always finds a way to enter the critics, doesn't he? You can't bet against them.

throws the decoy. Everybody's attention is focused on him, but I always thought this favored a left-footed player. Didn't know if Ronaldo would give that up to Nuno Mendes. Well, he did. And if you don't think he's a team player, well, he is a team player at this moment.

97,2 stasiun produksi Alor. Rafael Guerrero. Hoping not to suffer the same fate in Russia as he did last year at the Confederations Cup when he broke his foot. The Portuguese left back.

may well be the last passenger flying in the first half. As you can see, we are almost

Costa with the goal for the Spanish side. Cristiano Ronaldo has a hat-trick, has a real habit of scoring hat-tricks. If he were to score again tonight, it would be his 51st.

matter? Is it a little irrelevant? Let's just enjoy the fact that we have two supreme world talents gracing.